And yes, it's another Saturday dito po sa Tinig Pinoy. 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And of course, mga pagbabalita and may konti pong mga chika. 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She's a community organizer and of course a migrant leader din. Kaya mamaya po makakapanayam po natin ang aking special guest. So wag po kayong aalis. I have a lot of good music pa rin. Pati na rin po ang mga ano ba, yung mga tips and kung meron man. 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How many months more? Limang buwan? 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So, yung po mga nagbabalak, kung ano man po ang kailangan nyo pong prepare for the Pistang Pilipino 2026 in Wellington this time. Diba, every year po, mayroong kanya-kanyang host city, kaya po itong Pistang Pilipinas sa Wellington ay from 23 October to 25 October at sa gaganapin po to sa Wellington ASB Arena, most of it. 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

mga New Zealand, Miss New Zealand Philippines, syempre, andyan po yan. So, for more info, pwede pong, ano kasi nasa All Events naman po na website. 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Ang ating temperature is from 12 to 15 and it's going to be cloudy all throughout the day. 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So tomorrow is a rather cloudy with some patches of rain. 9 to 16 naman po ang temperature range. At sa Monday, ay, naku, yan na po, medyo bibiyayaan po tayo ng ulan. 47% ng ulan. Ang ating pong highs of 15 and the lows of 8. Sa Metro Manila naman po, maaasahan po natin sa Manila ay medyo cloudy patches din today. 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Highs of 33, the lows of 26 po. 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You can call us here, 815-8100. And you can always, you know, like share kung ano man po yung ating mga

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0: 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She's an environmental advocate and a community organizer based in Aotearoa, New Zealand din. And for more than 30 years, she has supported migrant communities, advanced social equity, and championed environmental stewardship. She also co-founded and led the Migrant Action Trust and later established the Earth Action Trust, serving up to 2026 of June. Yeah. Now living in Dargaville since 2023 August, she is forming a new movement po in environmental sector then and grounded in indigenous wisdom and ways of seeing the world. Letting na excite po ako talaga, and I'd like to welcome on our program this afternoon our very good friend Agnes Granada. Hello, how are you, Agnes Granada? Kamusta po?
1: Mabuti naman. Kayo dyan sa Oakland, kumusta?
0: Okay naman. And we're so happy because this is your first time to be in our program, di ba?
1: I think this is the second time. Yung first time, matagal na, 30 years ago, in the 90s.
0: But that was not Tinig Pinoy. I guess that was from where I used to belong na isang radio program called Radio Filipino.
1: Oo nga, kaya nga Radio Filipino na alala ko. Yeah. Tinig Pinoy nga pala. Oo.
0: Tinig Pinoy Now, which is ito yung parang another program na Pilipino dito sa Planet FM 104.6. So, kamusta naman dyan ngayon sa Dargaville? How's the weather?
1: Medyo

0: cloudy. I think it's going to rain this afternoon. So, pinakiramdaman ko din ng ano. kasi dito, parati ka nag-observe ng weather. O, uulan ba? O, may araw ba? Or something like that. And being winter, medyo malamig. So, yung heat pump natin naka-on parati. So, there you go.
1: Hindi ba kayo naapektuhan ng mga flooding? Mga pag-ulan na malalakas recently?
0: Oh, praise the Lord. Hindi naman naapektuhan ang dagami sa mga flooding recently. Pero I know that some parts of Northland, North Island, nakaka-experience talaga sila ng flooding. It's quite interesting na this flooding is now becoming a perennial problem. In fact, in Earth Action Trust, there's four contracts addressing flood resilience in Oakland. So yeah, so kailangan ready tayo parate. Meron tayong what we should have the go bag. I call it go bag, emergency bag. So ilagay mo yun sa bag mo yung mga needs for the next 3 days. And that should include needs ng yung pets.
1: Okay. Yeah. Now, since nga first time natin ulit after so many years na mag-usap, and of course, I'm sure hindi na masyado familiar, lalong-lalo na yung mga bagong dating na mga Pilipino dito sa New Zealand, gusto ko munang ipakilala ka talaga. Apart from the fact na sinabi ko na yung mga blurb mo kanina, gusto ko sabihin mo, who is Agnes Granada before she came to New Zealand?
0: Oh, overseas, OFW, overseas foreign worker ako. Siyempre, I come from a family na hindi maka-afford magpa-aral ng mga anak ang mga parents ko. So being the eldest, I worked in Iran for 4 years. And then after that, I work also in Jordan. So yung role ko dun sa dalawang countries na yun, accounting, because ang background ko is an accountant. So I've always worked as an accountant in those countries. Also, when I first came to New Zealand, I worked for Auckland University Student Association for about 11, 12 years. Ang role ko din doon, accounting. So, napasok lang ako sa migrant advocacy at the invitation of a couple of Filipino friends. So, we co-founded the Migrant Action Trust, I think, way back in 2002. So, binagot ko sa yung community advocacy ko. But having said that, I've always been a person na if I see something is not right, kahit walang community, I sort of meron tayong radical na, I have a radical spirit. If I see something unfair or is not right, I usually speak up or I fight for the rights of those who do not want to speak up.
1: So,
0: balikan
1: natin kaunti yung Iran and Jordan years. Mga kailan ba ito nang ganap?
0: Sa Iran, noong 1970s,
1: yeah.
0: 1975, buhay ka naman doon.
1: Buhay pa naman. Pero siguro 10 taon lang ata ako noon.
0: I went to Iran from 1975. I was there from 1975 to 1979. In those days, the King of Iran or Shah and Shah Pahlavi. So it's a complete different environment. So when I was
1: tahimik ba nung panahon na yun?
0: Hindi naman tahimik. Pero paling mga protesta no, pero controlled ng government.
1: Mm-hmm.
0: And so there was then the fundamentalist Muslims who took power. Si Ayatollah Khomeini, I left the country a day before he came back to Tehran. And Tehran has not been a very good state for the last 47 years. And still, problema ganun pa rin sa

0: lang, unfortunately.
1: Yeah. 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Kaya gusto kong parang dahan-dahanin natin. Like you said, nung ano, nung kailan ka ba dumating sa New Zealand, and sabi mo, through an invitation? Is it through an invitation? Pero kailan to?
0: Oh, invitation dito sa New Zealand? No, it was not. It was in 1988, I arrived in New Zealand. Nag-aarap ako ng trabaho. I think, nung galing ako sa Jordan, umuwi ako sa Pilipinas, nagkataon nagkaroon ng people power, yung EDSA Revolution.
1: Mm-hmm.
0: I was actually decided to find a job in the Philippines. Dito na ako sa Pilipinas, sabi ko na. Pero alam mo, hindi ako makakuha ng trabaho. Mm. I was only 32 years old. Ang sabi sa akin, overage ako. 32 years old ako, overage ako.
1: Meron palang overage pagiging accountant?
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1: Mm.
0: So siguro, yung time na naghahalap ko ng accounting job, marami na tayong na-produce sa mga accountants in the Philippines. So, yun yung ano doon. So, I came to New Zealand. In fact, as a visitor's visa lang ako.
1: Mm-hmm. And how easy is it to get a job before, you know, on a visitor visa?
0: Actually, it was easy for me dahil at the time when I came to New Zealand, there was a shortage of accountants.
1: Mm-hmm. Yep.
0: Oh, nag-ano sila, alam mo na yung OE nila, OE Overseas Experience.
1: Yeah.
0: So there was a shortage of accountants. And about in a month's time, I was able to find an accounting job. And that was my first job. And then I worked for Auckland University Students Association for the next 11 years. Yun, siya. Accountant.
1: Pagkatapos nun, yung ano, ano yung iyong impression nung bagong dating ka? Like, how would you describe New Zealand or your first New Zealand experience?
0: Pretty much ang New Zealand when I was... New Zealand, actually, was a very quiet country, you know, when nung dumating ako. Where is everyone? Bakit walang tao?
1: Yeah.
0: So ngayon, pero it was good. Less traffic. So when I tell people, okay, I'm gonna be there in 10-15 minutes, I can be there in 15 minutes.
1: Mm-hmm.
0: These days, you cannot do it dahil masyado ng sobrang heavy traffic. There's just far too many vehicles now in Auckland. And everybody wants to drive a car.
1: Yeah.
0: So yun ang problema. Yun.
1: So, 1988 yan, no? Mga sabi mo, mga 1988.
0: Oo. So, noong araw, lahat ng shops closed ng weekend, Saturday, Sunday. Walang weekend trading noong araw.
1: Mm-hmm.
0: So, Thursday lang, yung sinasabi lang nilang late night shopping. So, in my time, everything was closed at 5. Yun lang mga 5 p.m.,
1: yeah.
0: Yun lang mga dairy ang open at saka mo petrol station.
1: Mm-hmm. And did you actually meet a lot of Filipinos din?
0: Yes. I think usually, dito nga ako natutong mag-Bisaya dahil mag-Cebuano dahil nakakaintindi na ako ng Cebuano dahil Cebuano ang daddy ko at saka mga pariente ko. So when I first came here, si Manay Dikdik Del Castillo is one of my flatmates.
1: Mm-hmm.
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1: Mm-hmm.
0: 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Pagka mayroong mga casual jobs o part-time jobs, pinapasok din namin. Pero I was lucky, I suppose, praise the Lord, that I was able to find a job in a month's time. And that's where I stayed for a year. And that particular employer supported my application for permanent residency.
1: And can you share yung time na dumating ka noon?

0: ano ka ba, na culture shock ka ba, at saka yung paano mo paano mo dinil yung like pagiging homesick and stuff like that?
1: Ay, kasi ano na, by the time I came to New Zealand, I've already traveled in different places dahil 14 years old pa lang ako, nagta-travel na yung family ko, not because we were wealthy, but because my father worked for an airline company and we used to get a free ticket at every year, once a year. So in the early days, yung bata pa ako, yeah, we went to Hong Kong, Thailand, Bangkok. Pagkatapos, when I was in the Middle East, I was on my own. I was with Filipino friends. So I did not really experience homesickness as such. So I didn't really have any culture shock. But one thing that I've known about myself is that I seem to have that natural way of befriending other cultures, hindi lang Pinoy.
0: Mm-hmm.
1: Kahit sa Iran noon, mga friends ko, mga Iranian. 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So, ngayon, I look back when I worked for Migrant Action, just because now, in those days, I had to work with different cultures, different nationality. So, yung experience ko as a child and also working in Iran and Jordan actually helped me understand and the different cultures. So yung mga biases ko, mga prejudices ko sa different cultures, nawala siya. 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
0: So hindi ka rin talaga naka-feel na naho-homesick ka dahil wala kang family?
1: Oo. 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
1: 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Unlike other, andyan na yung parents, yung kapatid, yung pinsan. Ako, mag-isa lang ako. Wala akong biological relatives dito sa New Zealand.
0: Mm-hmm.
1: Having said that, I have a Maori friend back in the university.
0: Mm-hmm.
1: In-adopt niya akong Filipino mother. So, informally, she adopted me as her Filipino mother. I adopted her as my Maori daughter. Mm-hmm. So, siya ang close, I consider na relative ko dito sa New Zealand. She lives in Auckland, but I now live in Dargaville. But even then, we are always in touch.
0: Sabi mo, eldest ka ba sa family? Do you have any siblings? How many siblings, if ever?
1: Oh, I have two brothers and a sister.
0: And lahat sila kamo nasa Philippines. And ano yung naikukwento mong magandang bagay to them about New Zealand?
1: Or
0: pros and cons? Okay, yung pros and cons.
1: Sa New Zealand?
0: Yeah.
1: Actually, yung mga magaganda yung aking news pag umuwi ako ng Philippines, kasi I go home every 2 weeks in the early days. Yung the way they look after the water, yung fishes, if they catch a small fish, they throw back that fish back to the water. Yung basura nakukolekta ng on time, yung mga sulat mo dumadating on time. Ang pinaka challenging part ko noon, yung Kiwi accent. Took a while before I understood the Kiwi accent.
0: Okay. And I know before ka kasi, alam ko marami kang nasalihan ng mga action trust groups at saka mga migrant trust. Pero before that, I encountered you being involved in yung sa ating ginawang Philippine News Update. How did you actually started that one?
1: Yung ba pangalan naman?
0: Yeah, I think I learned that from our common friend, Tita Harmy. Kasi pareho tayo nag-iisip, anong pangalan nung mag-

0: magazine we were working on before, right?
1: Yeah, actually, next ko nga si Labelle, tsaka ibang friend. Ano yung pangalan ng material? So, but they couldn't remember also. Okay, Philippine News Update nga pala. Actually, sila Frederick Puno and another lady, I can't remember her name.
0: Si Sok Adesok.
1: They were trying to organize another Filipino community group.
0: Mm-mm.
1: I think in those days, meron ng dalawang Filipino group na existing. I think it was
0: Bayanihan.
1: Oh, kay Al Garland. Yeah. Bayanihan ba yun?
0: Bayanihan.
1: Tapos there was another
0: Filipino society.
1: Filipino community society. Yeah. Filsok. Okay. Yeah. So, siyempre, sila Fred tsaka si, what's the pangalan, no? They wanted to form another Filipino organization. So they invited me to be part of that organization. So we formed the Philippine Resource Center. So we did. I think it existed only for just a year or so, something. Pero I learned a lot from running a community organization kasi ang background ko is accounting. So I taught myself. That was also a blessing in disguise, although there was a bit of drama dun sa aming paghiwalay. Pero those are just learning curve for me as far as I could serve. So during that time, as a Filipino Resource Center ako, I taught myself about community development, ano yung mga funding available, paano mag-form ng incorporated society, ng charitable trust. So, nakabuti sa akin at the end of the day.
0: And yung Philippine Resource Center, would you remember what year it was actually, formed?
1: I think it was may have been 1993. Oo. Kasi wala pang Tinig Pinoy nung time na yun eh. Kailan ka na-form yung Tinig Pinoy mo?
0: Tinig Pinoy, actually, Tinig Pinoy is about 27 years, 28 years.
1: Oh.
0: And I have been in the broadcasting in New Zealand from 30 years.
1: I know, congratulations. Bilid na ako sa'yo. I really admire you for holding the fort for that long. Ako, I've changed in different places. Pero ikaw, nag-stick ka dyan sa Tinig Pinoy mo. That's really good.
0: Yeah, so, yung mabalik tayo dun sa Migrant Action Trust, which you co-founded. Can you just tell us more about your role? And what is the Migrant Action Trust all about?
1: Actually, yung Migrant Action Trust invited din ako to co-found the organization because I was working for the university in those days. I was invited to form a group kasi in the 90s or even in the late 90s, yung mga professional migrants nag-umpisa nang magdatingan.
0: Mm-hmm.
1: Professional, yung mga PhD, pero hindi makahanap ng trabaho.
0: Mm-hmm. Yep.
1: Hindi nila maintindihan bakit hindi nila makahanap ng trabaho. In fact, very professional Filipinos have even worked as a casino worker.
0: Mm-hmm.
1: Casino worker, naalala ko siya. So then we formed the Migrant Action Trust with the objective of helping migrants that on their job search, and then the other objective was to help refugees on also how to look, not so much how to look for a job, kasi ang refugee disadvantaged na sila pagdating sa job search. Eh.
0: Yeah.
1: So how they can form a micro enterprise as an alternative to employment. So parang self-employment yung objective namin para sa mga refugees. Sa migrants man is to help them in their job search. So at the beginning, we had difficulty trying to understand din bakit hindi makahanap ng trabaho itong mga professionals.

0: So we then had contracted a couple of South African qualifications sila sa human resource recruitment and everything. Pero ang success rate was very low. So then I then came up with developing my own job search support targeting Filipinos.
1: Mm-hmm.
0: So, dinevelop ko yung workshop na yun and I called it Start Right New Zealand Job Search Workshop. So, dinevelop ko yun siya, pero ang nilagay ko doon, based yung actual experience ko sa paghanap ng trabaho. Kasi, unemployed din ako at one stage eh, and it took me 3 months to find another job. So, in-incorporate ko yung experience ko in job search and then also trying to understand bakit hindi makaharap yung trabaho. And then ngayon, parati ko narinig yung targeted CV.
1: Yeah.
0: Targeted CV. Ano may sabihin ng targeted CV? So then, yun, nag-develop din ako ng sarili kong job search workshop. I called it Start Right in New Zealand. At the beginning, in-incorporate namin yung immigration advice tungko na first na meet si Paolo Garcia.
1: Mm-hmm.
0: Para kasama dun sa workshop, paano yung mga intricacies ng whole immigration process. But in those days, nung in-invite namin si Paolo Garcia sa workshop namin, hindi unregulated pa noon ang immigration advice. Mm. And then regulate na sila.
1: Okay. Well, I have more questions that I have prepared for you. But before that, syempre meron tayong mga sponsors kailangan ko i-play.
0: No problem.
1: So, can I just put you on hold for now and then we'll just do some ads for the time being and then babalik tayo sa iyo after maybe a song after my ads and my song, okay?
0: That's why I'll hold on. I'll leave the phone open.
1: Thank you so much, Agnes.
0: Alrighty.
1: Like I said po, konti muna pong patalastas. Balik po tayo after a few reminders. Ibang tinig
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3: And of course, we're back here in Tinig Pinoy. If you just tune in, we are actually talking to one of our Filipino migrant leaders in

0: New Zealand, and of course she co-founded and led the Migrant Action Trust and later established the Earth Action Trust. So welcome back on the program, Agnes Granada. Hello Agnes, once again. Kamusta ka na dyan?
1: Okay lang. It's good to know si Rex nasa New Zealand home.
0: Yes. He's actually very generous enough to help dito sa ngayon sa ating program Tinig Pinoy as one of our sponsors. Eh. So nagpapasalamat tayo at may mga katulad niyang magandang loob na supportahan ang ating Pilipino program. Now Agnes, I'd like to hear naman, kasi kanina pinag-usapan natin yung role mo sa Migrant Action Trust. Now, yun sa Earth Action Trust naman tayo, ano ba siya? Ano ba ang inyong ginagawa dito?
1: Ay, balikan muna natin yung Migrant Action Trust. No? So I don't want to give credit to myself kasi maraming Pilipino na involved dyan sa Migrant Action Trust. Si Dennis Maga, si Mel Libre, who actually proposed a petition to New Zealand Immigration, si Richard Barter, si Hani Rasala, na support person ko noon nasa Migrant Action Trust ko. There's so many people that I really would like to give credit to. Mahaba yung listahan ko, but I do not take the credit on my own dahil, alam mo na, the Lord brings people para ma-achieve yung object purpose ng Diyos para sa atin, no? So, yeah. So, I just want to say thank you to those who have been involved in Migrant Action Trust before.
0: Sorry, I missed the other name. Is it Barry, did you say?
1: Richard Barton. So, siya yun yung ang focus niya, no? Yung paano makatulong sa mga refugees. So,
0: is he a Filipino or Kiwi?
1: Kiwi siya.
0: Okay.
1: Tapos, din si Alice at saka si Noli Lacaba na nag-invite sa akin to form the Migrant Action Trust. After sila, ang mga Lacaba, marami ako natutuhan dyan in terms of community development, dahil syempre accounting yung background ko, wala akong kaalam-alam sa community development, so I need to acknowledge their help also in those early days of my migrant advocacy work. Ito namang Earth Action Trust actually is a environment group. Continuing story to siya ng community engagement na it was held in Migrant Action Trust also. So yung mandate dyan sa Earth Action Trust galing sa migrants, refugees, and Pacific people. So naghaharap kami ngayon ng way on how to create jobs. So we formed the Earth Action Trust with a view of operating a community recycling center in Central Auckland. Ang objective talaga dyan, job creation, and at the same time, environmental. Okay, so napakagandang combination yan siya. So when the mandate was there, so ako ang nag-call ng working committee to develop the constitution, and then I left Migrant Action Trust to actually operate Earth Action Trust. Yun. So I've been there for the last 12 years. I finished with Earth Action Trust last month. Dahil naka 12 years na din naman ako, at saka nandito na ako sa Darga din. So I want to focus naman yung aking mahi dito sa Akai Parang District.
0: And sa Earth Action Trust, ano yung mga na-recognize yung mga pressing issues?
1: I think earlier I said the objective of Earth Action Trust was to create a social enterprise, to create jobs. Unfortunately, yung tender for community recycling center took 9 years. So naghintay kami ng 9 years. In the end, hindi kami nag-participate sa tender because it arrived at a wrong time. Tapos, katatapos lang din ang COVID noon. Mm.

0: we switch our focus to waste reduction. So inumpisahan ko yung ano, yung street cleaning. Street cleaning. So which is now called Team Up to Clean Up. It's a very popular event which is run twice a month across Tamaki Macau Road. And then nag-create din kami ng program na raising waste sa mga community events. Yun. Tapos meron kami ano project din, program din na waste audit. So nagpupunta kami sa mga migrant-owned hospitality business. So in-audit namin yung kanilang waste management practices. So these days, we Earth Action Trust was also awarded 4 contracts, and they call it the Flood Resilience Project. So yun yung mga existing programs when I left Earth Action Trust.
1: So last month. Alam ko ikaw may talagang meron kang guts to do all things. No, parang talagang you are an action person eh. Pero paano naman yung mga normal or ordinary na tao na gustong tumulong pero hindi kasing gutsy mo? How do you think people can do better for the preservation of the environment?
0: I think yung ngayon yung principle ko ngayon na I really want to actually promote very well or widespread is I discovered this while working in Earth Action Trust. I discovered this that there is a principle called interconnectedness, which means that everything on Earth is interconnected. Okay, so if you actually look deeper to chapter 1 of the book of Genesis, look at it, read it carefully, and it was actually God's idea, itong principle ng interconnectedness. So God created all the parts of the earth are interconnected. One benefits the other. Okay? Pero yung principle interconnectedness is not linear. It's circular. Kaya the earth is round. The earth is circle. So if you embrace or acknowledge the principle of interconnectedness, aroha, love, manaakitanga, respect, kutahitanga, collective action, panangatanga, relationship, kaitiyakitanga, guardianship, it will come naturally dahil na-embrace mo na, oh, connected pala tayong lahat. So people are interconnected with the natural environment.
1: Mm-hmm.
0: Yeah? So pag na-embrace mo yung prinsipyo ng yung interconnectedness, maintindihan mo yung principle ng what goes around comes around.
1: Yeah.
0: Okay. So, how do you actually start? You don't have to be involved in a organization or do this, attend street cleaning. You can start it as basic as sorting, separating your rubbish at home. Takwa mo?
1: Yep.
0: I mean, yung principle lang, refuse, reduce, reuse, recycle, repair, and rot. Rot is compost. So, kung sineparate mo yung basura mo sa bahay, you will notice na walang masyado kang itatapon sa landfill.
1: Mm-hmm.
0: Yan, diyan ka lang mag-umpisa. 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
1: Yeah.
0: Kung if the land is source of life, bakit natin binabasura ang land?
1: True.

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0: Up the Waz.
1: Yeah, and they're in pretty good standing on the table, so it's obviously an important game for them. So go the Waz.
0: Up the Waz.
1: Up the Waz, yes.
0: And if you're a basketball fan.
1: Well, yes, the Harlem Globetrotters down at Spark Arena that started, will start soon, 15 or 16
0: years. There's lots happening.
1: And we'll go home and have dinner.
0: But lots happening. Sure. Also coming up, we've got another celebration of our Pacific languages.
1: Yes.
0: Bislama.
1: Vanuatu.
0: That's coming up soon. Also the Pacific Music Awards, so listen out for that. We'll tell you more about that, what's coming up as well. So, there's a lot to look forward to.
1: Yes, and the days are getting longer, so it's getting a bit warmer. Yeah.
0: Okay.
1: Hopefully. We'll see you next week.
0: Yeah, we will. You take care. Be safe. We'll leave you with some music from Vanuatu Loa. Siva Seki.

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0: if we could find a moment.
1: Okay, yes, this time.
0: But how do
1: we? So I think we could do a bit of an evening one.
0: Or we just do one night when you come on a Saturday night.
1: Yes, it will be nighttime, but it doesn't matter. Okay, yes, yeah, yeah.
0: And how do you guys come together?
1: Normally we try to come together, yes.
0: Okay,
1: yeah.
0: Where do you live from?
1: I come from Papakura.
0: Okay.
1: And then Kwabena come from the west.
0: Oh, right, okay.
1: Yes, yeah. And then the other guy, Freddy, come from central, right?
0: Right, so where do you meet? Where do you meet?
1: We come here, yeah.
0: Ah, you meet here?
1: Yes. So we all drive here.
0: You all drive here,
1: yes,
0: okay.
1: Yes.
0: So... I don't know. We need to think of
1: how we're going to. I think maybe we could have a day that we all can plan to come. Because we're not 8:30, right? So if you come, maybe say 8:20 or 8:15, where you can start filming us. We'll make sure we all here by 8 in the car, so then we just.
0: Yeah, and I see and you then. Arriving and
1: yes,
0: getting
1: yeah,
0: into. Yeah.
1: Yeah,
0: we could do
1: yes,
0: that
1: yeah,
0: actually.
1: Yes, yeah, yeah. Or even. You come early, then when we are coming, we are driving in, because we know when you're going to be here, right? So we're driving in.
0: Yes, okay.
1: Yeah, and then come together. Yeah, coming.
0: Yes, okay.
1: Yes.
0: Okay,
1: yeah.
0: So maybe we can do that next Saturday. Are you coming next Saturday?
1: Yeah. Next Saturday, yes, yeah, yeah.
0: Mm. Yeah, so I'll be here, and I see you arriving in the car.
1: Yeah, yeah.
0: And you get out, and you get into the studio.
1: Yeah,
0: okay, cool.
1: Okay,
0: I think it's the easiest, because otherwise it's going to be complicated.
1: Very complicated, yes. Okay, so yeah.
0: So let's say next Saturday.
1: Next Saturday. So I'll talk to Kwabena and then the other guy.
0: Yes.
1: Maybe we'll try and make sure that we are here maybe 8:15.
0: Yes,
1: 8:20,
0: okay.
1: So that
0: so
1: when
0: I
1: we
0: arrive
1: coming.
0: At 8 and then I know that, yeah. Okay,
1: yeah,
0: cool.
1: yes.
0: Excellent.
1: Okay, so yeah. Or even if we come early, but we can still drive other than like driving, like
0: yes,
1: coming
0: yes,
1: in.
0: Yes.
1: Okay. As long as it's all, as long as it's staged, right?
0: Yes, exactly. And okay, let's do that then. So we say on Saturday, and you just confirm if it works.
1: I'll be
0: at 8, and then you can,
1: And
0: we can do little kind of thing. And you arriving in the.
1: Yes.
0: Excellent.
1: Yes, thank you.
0: Thank you so much.
1: Thank you.
0: Ciao.
1: Oh, I bought it for you, so you can have a. It's
0: what is it?
1: It's we call it buffalo. It's like it's fried.
0: I love it. Thank you very much.
1: Thank you.
0: Thanks.
1: Yeah.
0: Thank you so much.
1: Yeah.
0: Là, attends, faut pas que je me loupe là.

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0: Because they more warehouse di here. So as a more market near here, more warehouse house near here.
1: What's the idea? Any panny barbet now bar, come in no more bar. 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
0: No, but you bribe.
1: No, Marsha, no, Mama, we be so as you must let you must let you see him, Bruno. Now be so much let you or Quemua, him, Bruno.
0: Yeah, I said, but can I for so a president in your problem? No, because we may be a quam, be a no, we are sort of a facade in the chum.
1: Bridging as in you baby and send your partner.
0: Yeah, Missy Bribe, that time, no more Ghana.
1: So, sir, can access Dubai also, sir. Found it.
0: Make your friend say, do more the course, I am Kano. A bono, I am. It will be a bon.
2: Yeah.
0: It will be a bo. A machine on the mountain for who? Uli kodi ni transition wono. 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
2: So on. Asoye pebre. Pra. Aha, join your Facebook. Thank you very much. Asoye.
1: Asoye free UK.
2: Yeah.
0: Na, yezo si yako, okata chile free fa.
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0: Yeah.
1: Kukete, okata chi. Ale, buwa mbono
0: no.
1: Police for now,
0: no. Police for now, in your camera. This year, them say, go get a chain, also, baby, and say, we're joining NDC. Now, you're echo. So, baby, I knew a bejo. You can't correct camera. We can't correct the mechanic, you know, you tell me, no crime. No, I sound done with China, so no kind, and I saw boo, so what's up with the MPPH? Once I did, dear, she's in Shadow and your papa. So, Mama Honoma. Ka wonu ye djuma kama so ara se hen to kata chi wede obese sanu so no na mp for munye munye maye because the crime was the before o mya crime so no and yes remwa kata chi kafra me filupa me se mini fikro ba kun e re ba kun once was you fresh you
1: home
0: na o fro no fra so Bonfa, achiase. So, and I said, free agona. So, no problem with criminality. Some brass chance on the home that we are draw, Bonfa. I heard you buy a yam mo. We'll be on for the sign of the end count. Tea, okay, the cheating, no. Promoprano.
2: I saw
1: I'm going to go.

0: Chen yon me ya. 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
1: Adoye.
0: Adoye no. So odon hon. If you ask the way I don't be banner, Sandy, you sue. With your baby, you be the ding, I am baby, my wish. To unshassin on yen in your may. What?
2: Because politics is here,
0: politics in the
2: end, and
0: because it does say be where Jimmy are, and why I don't know. A bad no mafuani afro, a bear ya. Yanko 5 years, I dog you.
2: I dog you.
0: To come in, you soon
1: said,
0: I said, if you ask it, do you have to do a brand new panel? Sandy, you sue.
2: Be you no what
0: you want. She can persuade me about Baby Suse. Won't brow a bray and fino. One found 1 to 2 years.
2: Because Nipa now come on. Hey, Monsieur, Monsieur, do election as well as Moedna. Politicians in Yamu, you don't cook or take to Benin, Tai, Bokina. Oh, my friend, see no graffiti. Your Baba knew you have a number, Marco. Jonaska crowd, man, call you go take on a baby now or Juno. Jonaska's not
1: 2028. Definitely, I'm a bass. I'm a bass.
2: I'm a bass. I'm
1: a bass. I'm a bass. I'm a bass. I'm a bass. I'm a bass. I'm a bass. I'm a bass. I'm a bass. I'm a bass. I'm a bass. I'm a bass. I'm a bass. I'm a bass. I'm a bass. I'm a bass. I'm a bass. I'm a bass. I'm a
2: bass. I'm a bass. I'm a bass. But that him didn't know interest in here. Honestly. So no, no big chunk to put to say the woman in any money now or catcher. I
1: was at that because I feel most animal.
2: I made him who ya chapa. Oh, since I attempted the Vashasiano, I shall say free, sir. Lay in charge to so. We need certificate, nice, I grow a group, sir. And I feel they could do what him did. Feel now, I do a crazy amount for personal health, right? Yeah, the year politics. So no, which was not really important. So no, and I feel it. We said no. I feel it. We want your blue chrome bed. We want better. There be a
0: way. Hey, if I wonder.
2: If I wonder. Nti atim di ndie we hu hia.
0: O fa suban die come.
2: Me me na msimi stop one. Eh na so ndie we nipa. 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
0: Me mfa so ni training wo suban boni
2: wa. Ah okay. 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Which ma kan sem da convince am fo.
1: E dun to ma no ye o.
2: Eh bia no ya.
1: Eh,
2: Mrs. Sakami, left is a fair hair.
1: Bakubium the fellow, Jolof was a baby.
2: Ah,
1: I'm crying.
2: And yet,
1: when you gave a couple of million nationals, and Baku, you say, or Ghana phone. What day, Munya, you see, Munya would get a bit of a monk at the Munya, and the enemy, a brutal. Yeah, best said you, man. Now we have Munya, you move into it.
0: Oh, I'll call back. Because I'm phoning you, I could go up with you. They say that you're phoning you now. Who's having a smoke?
2: That's a good one. I'm not sure if you're a man. With my convincing, you know. Say,
0: yeah,

0: temptation.
1: Ah, Mr. Nasso, what do you mean?
0: Ah, Nasso, Bagan, Ubianca, Soberbun.
1: Ubianca, Soberbun. And I want to catch us on the man protection. He didn't also know one.
0: Nasquity, I want to share Ghana's skin.
1: Nasso, no bit my security, some of them by.
0: There will be a private security.
1: What's that?
0: And your private.
1: Nasso, wait my police, man, I'm a bomb by.
0: And yet, on who's called the high police.
1: How do you know so when you see
0: that? You are
1: to you want to say about any training canoe?
0: I saw one farmer.
1: No, it's busy. I think the
0: camera and the tray. In the phone, I can.
1: Yeah. It's no, a cheerful. It may be near San Caribio.
2: I know.
1: MP before, no more I'm going one way, baby, or someone more resign. No more new faces grab because. Choker, no, Eden, a dozen.
0: I see, don't get your crew go so. 9 people, 4 9. I see, don't get your.
1: Ah, say,
0: what that's the party anymore.
1: On the one day, choker, Bianca, and you're in it.
0: Oh, no. Eh, on so so.
1: On so, who choker, you're going to be?
0: Oh, no. No, then they say a bottle 12.
2: Ah,
1: bottle say
0: 12.
1: Sir, Mary. Politics, lady, go me, Prao.
0: Nice guy, the rapper president in Guacra, it's me a full week
1: 12. Let's say, do Katia have a question to answer? Oh,
0: ah, Sunday.
1: Matthias,

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1: Am I pushing that high harmony part too hard?
2: 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I did notice it being pushed over.
3: Let's just clean the whole song up, Sam, generally, you know? 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Try to get the accents right. Just...
1: That was Terry Melcher's favorite toy.
2: 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All right, take 11.
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But right now I find out that you're killing me softly, baby. But when I get hold of you, I'm gonna crack you like a peanut. Tune you up like the radio. Read you like a daily newspaper. Until everything becomes about the pages of the yearbook. You see what I mean? You, your love is.

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on. Right now we'd like to feature a very, very strong man and organ piano. Who did you say? Jackie, me too. Yes. And he's going to ask the question, who done it? Who done it?

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2: I was living close to the Mangere Bridge mountain. 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And it gave me a sense of seeing the Nile and water and all the view.
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5: I like and love Auckland because it's very green and it's very natural. I live here from the last long time, so I love it.

0: people of God, welcome to this program, Golden Guide. The scripture says, there is a way which seems right unto a man, but the end thereof are the ways of death or destruction. From Proverbs chapter 14, verse 12. So therefore, we need the Golden Guide. Mga kaibigan at mga kapatid, magandang umaga na naman sa ating lahat. Nandito na naman ang ating palatuntunang ginintuang gabay sa English.
1: Golden Guide.
0: At sa aking dayalik na Cebuano, Bulawanong Giya. Oh, you catch up. Good, good. Good morning, Brother Zach. Welcome back.
2: Oh, thank you.
0: You are from Samoa. How's Brother Angus?
1: Oh, he's doing really well.
0: Oh, good. Thanks.
1: He'll be back end of August.

0: August, actually.
1: So, Brother Zach, thanks be to God that God really was good to your life, and He protected your trouble.
0: Yes,
1: and you are you are able to be with your loved ones, and also in our program here on Planet FM. And thanks be to God that the coordinator of Zero Waste, they asked me to be an announcer of the Zero Waste.
0: Zero Waste, yeah.
1: Yeah, so well, she will book me, Mom Helen.
0: Yeah, well, my waste isn't quite zero.
1: A zero waste, not the, your hips in the way. A zero waste about rubbish. Thanks be to God, Mom Helen and Mom Camelia, both of them were allowing me once again to be an announcer. The MPI, fisheries,
0: very good.
1: The restricted areas, and thanks be to God, the another project. And Brother Zach, do you have any friends who are celebrating their birthdays?
0: Well, while I was away, I even clocked over another year.
1: Okay. before it's good, I ask you please for our opening prayer. Please.
0: So Lord God, you who are the wonder of our lives, you tell us that you carry secrets, and it's our challenge to find them out. And today we're going to talk about one of those secrets that related to the Jews and the Gentiles in Ephesians 3. We ask that you'd give us insight into what you're talking about so that we can agree with you. Amen.
1: Amen. So I will play a birthday song. 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

0: 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At isunod natin ang ating gospel song. Ating gospel song, Brother Zach, this song sung by our favorite singer, Sir Carol Robertson. So, Lord, please make me a servant. So, we are a steward.
1: Amen.
0: If the steward, they are belong to the the servants of God. So, pakinggan muna natin, mga kaibigan, itong awit kay Sir Carol Robinson. Lord, please make me a servant. Ito na, mga kaibigan.

0: Amen. Thanks be to God. The gospel song that we have heard this morning, Lord, please make me a servant.
1: Yeah.
0: As for me, I ask him too, Lord, please make me a, your servant, one of your servants.
1: Yeah.
0: So that there's a...
1: And of course,
0: yes.
1: In that whole picture, in Ephesians 3 and verse 1, it simply says, for this reason I, Paul, the prisoner of Christ, for the sake of you Gentiles, or the servant of Christ. He, you know, Jesus said he came to serve. And if you don't know what to do, just serve.
0: Amen.
1: It does well. Yeah. So in this conversation that we have, we want to talk about this, you know, the secret, you know, in verse 2 it carried on, indeed, you have heard of the administration of God's grace, which was given to me for you, that by revelation there was made known to me a mystery. You say, a mystery? What mystery? And when in the Jewish world, very few other people became walked into the Jewish perspective, but God had a different plan, a secret plan, and he tells us about that plan in Ephesians chapter 3.
0: It's been secret as it has now been revealed.
1: Yeah, yeah.
0: To his holy apostles and prophets. Amen.
1: You know, and this mystery of Christ, which in other generations was made known, okay, was not made known, rather. Now, I want to look at, maybe if you want to read verse 5 in Tagalog.
0: It's good in English first.
1: Okay.
0: And then I will read it in our dialect.
1: Okay.
0: So Ephesians chapter 3. 5 up to what?
1: Verse 5 and 6, say.
0: Okay, it's good English first.
1: Yep. What shall I? Okay, so here's this. This is in the New American, okay? And, oh no, it's not. It's in the New Living. God did not reveal it to previous generations, but by his Spirit, he revealed it to his holy apostles and prophets. And this is God's plan.
0: Amen.
1: This secret plan. This is God's plan. Does that sound a bit tricky?
0: So finish.
1: Both Gentiles and the Jews who believe in the good news share equally in the riches inherited by God's children. Both are part of the same body. Both enjoy the promise of the blessings because they belong to Christ Jesus.
0: Amen. So verse 5 up to 6.

0: chapter 3, verse 5, chapter 6.
1: Yeah, two verse, end of verse
0: 6.
1: 5
0: okay.
1: And 6.
0: Nanang ibang panahon ay hindi ipinikilala sa mga anak ng mga tao na gaya ngayon na ipinahayag sa kanyang mga banal na apostol at propita sa Espiritu. Na ang mga hintil ay mga tagapagmana at mga kasangkap ng katawan at mga may bahagi sa pangako na kay Kristo Jesus sa pamamagitan ng Ebanghelyo. Thanks
1: yes.
0: be to God.
1: So there's a sense that we're part of something much bigger.
0: Amen.
1: And so he revealed to his holy prophets and prophets. In the Spirit, it says, in the Spirit. To be specific, there's in verse 6, that the Gentiles are fellow heirs and are fellow members of the body and fellow partakers of the promise in Christ Jesus through the gospel.
0: Amen.
1: So we share together. So in Romans it says, first the Jew, then the Gentile. And that we, as Gentiles, were grafted into the vine of the Jews. And so this is we call our belief Judeo-Christian, because its foundation was all Judeo. And most of the scriptures were actually written by Jews. And most of the, and our Savior was born a Jew. So it's not surprising that we have this relationship that sometimes isn't easy, but it's important and it's valuable, that the community of God is made up of every culture and every group who want to lean into the true heart of God.
0: Amen.
1: So what does it say? It says that we should walk together in all we do. And sometimes even we as Christians find it hard to walk together. We sometimes even struggle in our marriages. But struggle is all right. But it's the overcoming that's the important thing. You know, the scripture talks about a man he falls, and the scripture says, though he falls, he shall not be cast down. Why? Because God upholds him with his hand.
0: Amen. Thank you, Lord.
1: And this is the wonder. It talks about a man who falls six times. Well, how could he fall six times? Well, he obviously stood up again the previous five. And this is our nature, is that life is a struggle. Life is a challenge. And for us, the challenge is to always get up. Always lean into God when things go wrong. And lean into God all the time, really, but especially when things don't go so well. And what leads me to prayer? It's often somebody's troubles. And here's my challenge, is that my goal is to be a blessing wherever I go. So, in fact, I've been away 2 weeks in Samoa. And the challenge for us always is to be bearing gifts. So I actually took three guitars with me to give away to specific people that God told us to. And it's such a blessing to do that. And there's so much more that we can do, eh? But the challenge is to be a blessing, to serve, to choose to care for the members of the body, to choose to speak life to all those who we meet, and in a sense, particularly those who do not believe, so that they might, that they might get jealous and want to follow Jesus too. So here's the next verse, because this is half our challenge, is that God, the Bible talks about us as priests and kings. He wants us to be ministers of the gospel. What does that mean? It means that we've got to talk to people, tell them our story, what God is doing in your life.
0: Amen.
1: Can we read verse 7?

0: Sherbin.
1: And I'll just read it here.
0: Okay.
1: Of which I was made a minister according to the gift of God's grace, which was given to me according to the working of his power.
0: Okay. Na dito ay ginawa akong ministro ayon sa kaloob ng biyayang yaunang Diyos na sa akin ay ibinigay ayon sa paggawa ng kanyang kapangyarihan.
1: Right.
0: Amen.
1: So here it is again in a slightly different version. Okay. By God's grace and mighty power, I've been given the privilege of serving him by spreading this good news.
0: Amen. So,
1: and of course, we know that that's our job too. It was Paul's job, and it's our job. By serving him, well, serving's good, eh?
0: Amen.
1: And we do it with God's grace. Okay, the privilege of serving him by spreading the good news. What's the good news? Life in Jesus, salvation.
0: Amen.
1: Restoration. He makes all things new if we let him. And there's such a challenge in that. Okay? So here's the next one. So this is verse 8. To me, though I am the very least of all the saints, this grace was given to preach to the Gentiles the unsearchable riches of Christ. Unsearchable riches. That sounds amazing, doesn't it? But it's true. Okay, verse 8.
0: Sa akin, na ako ay kabababaan sa lahat ng lalong mababa sa mga banal, ay ibinigay ang biyayang ito upang ipangaral sa mga hintil ang mga di malirip na mga kayamanan ni Kristo.
1: Okay.
0: Amen.
1: Now here's this New Living Version again. Though I am the least deserving of all God's people, he graciously gave me the privilege of telling the Gentiles about the endless treasures available to them in Christ.
0: Amen.
1: Endless treasures. That sounds amazing. Have you found those endless treasures? Are you leaning into God so that you can embrace that too? Because the truth is that God will give you more than you can imagine if you let him. And this is the wonder of God, is that the more you lean in, the more you are hungry for his purpose, the more he will feed you. You know, he says, you know, if you're not thirsty, well, don't come and drink. But if you are, come to Jesus and drink of him. And the drink will refresh you. It'll revive you. It'll give you insight and understanding. And there's the challenge of it, isn't it? If you lean in, you get it. If you don't, you miss out. So lean in to God. Okay, what's verse 9 say? Here it says, and to bring to light for everyone, what is the plan of the mystery hidden for ages in God, who created all things. And verse 9?
0: At maipakita sa lahat ng mga tao kung ano ang pagiging katiwala sa hiwaga. Amen. Na sa lahat ng panahon ay inilihim ng Diyos sa lumalang ng lahat ng mga bagay. Amen.
1: Okay.
0: Stewardship.
1: So here's the New Living again. I was chosen to explain to everyone this mysterious plan that God, the creator of all things, had kept secret from the beginning.
0: Amen.
1: So this amazing plan. So under the old covenant, the people of God had to obey the law, which was pretty tough because mostly they didn't succeed. And what was the goal? The goal was to become more like Jesus, become more like God. And so the law was intended to help us to live well. And we too often we treat it like big rules. And when the law was declared, it says,

0: it says in you look at Exodus 20 and verse 2, and it says, I am the Lord your God who brought you out of Egypt and who freed you from slavery. And that's why I want you to do these other things. I want you to have no graven images. Don't want you to make them either, because you'll end up worshipping them. And then the steps of obedience, honor your mother and father, and even the sense of you must have a day off, and then you'll find that laws 6, 7, 8, and 9. If you do not covet, you won't disobey any of those laws, and that's the only law that spoke of your head, inside your head.
1: 3 minutes.
0: And God asks us to rule over what's in there. So if you don't covet, if you don't desire something in such a way as to want to take it away from somebody else, and whether it's lies or adultery or murder, if you don't covet, that won't happen. So choose not to covet.
1: Amen.
0: Choose to be thankful for what God has given you, so you live in that, and God will give you more anyway.
1: Amen.
0: And especially when you're generous. So today, as we conclude here, this plan that Jesus made, that God made, that to give us unsearchable riches, it's a plan that you have to walk into, that you have to live. You have to say, Jesus, I want to follow you in everything. And the more you follow, the more of his wisdom comes out. This last verse, verse 10, so that through the church, we are the church, the manifold wisdom of God might now be made known to the rulers and authorities in the heavenly places. How does that go?
1: Okay. O Pangayoy sa pamamagitan ng Iglesia ay maipakilala sa mga pumunuan at sa mga kapangyarihan sa sangkalangitan ang kapuspusan ng karunungan ng Diyos. Amen.
0: Amen. And here it is again. God's purpose in all of this was to use the church to display his...
1: And thanks for listening.
2: அன்பர் இயேசுவின் இனிய நாமத்தில் நிறைவான வாழ்த்துக்களுடன் அன்பின் குரல் நிகழ்ச்சியை அறிமுகப்படுத்துவதில் மிகுந்த மகிழ்ச்சி. அன்பின் குரல் ஒவ்வொரு வெள்ளிக்கிழமை காலை 8:10 மணிக்கு ஒலிக்கிறது. கேட்டு 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

0: 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My name is Judy and I'm an alcoholic and we'll be chairing our meeting this morning. Could you please help me open the meeting with the Serenity Prayer?
1: God, grant me the serenity to accept the things I cannot change, courage to change the things I can,
2: and wisdom to know the difference.
0: Thank you. I'll now read the AA preamble. Alcoholics Anonymous is a fellowship of people who share their experience, strength and hope with each other that they may solve their common problem and help others to recover from alcoholism. The only requirement for AA membership is a desire to stop drinking. There are no dues or fees for AA membership. We are self-supporting through our own contributions. AA is not allied with any sect, denomination, politics, organization, or institution. Does not wish to engage in any controversy, neither endorses nor opposes any causes. Our primary purpose is to stay sober and help other alcoholics to achieve sobriety. Thank you all for joining us this morning. Today, our speakers are Anna, Sam, and Jordan, and they will be sharing on their experience, strength, and hope. Okay, would you like to start sharing with us, please, Anna?
3: Good morning. I'm Anna. I'm an alcoholic.

a very grateful alcoholic. Looking back, I loved alcohol. I started early in my teens. I think I even got drunk back then, but everybody did. It seemed normal and it wasn't frowned upon and it was problematic. But I remember feeling like I still had some control over it. No matter how drunk I got, I was still aware that I'd have work the next day, or I'd try and start early to finish early, so I'd still manage to get enough sleep. It wasn't really pulled up on me. I didn't feel the consequences of my drinking back then, and there was no comments made about it. And other people sometimes drank more than I did, you know, and I thought they were alcoholic or they had a problem. And I was soon to learn a lot more about that later on. I grew up with an alcoholic father, and I remember thinking as a young girl, I didn't want to be like him. I hated the way life was with him. I was just really anxious all the time, and I just swore I'd never become like my father. I was adamant, and here I am today. I don't know at what point my drinking changed, where I crossed that invisible line of losing control, where my awareness had gone, my awareness of, you know, I've got to get home, I've got work, I've still got responsibilities, somewhere that got lost. And I think that was when I first felt that fear of where alcohol was taking me. It didn't stop me, it didn't slow me down, it just made me a little paranoid. I became quite reclusive about who I was and what I did. I didn't share my life with anyone. I didn't want to talk about what I did in the weekends because all I was doing was drinking, and I was ashamed of it and embarrassed to tell anyone. And I really didn't have anything, any input in life. I didn't like what I was becoming. And I used to joke about my drinking to myself and think at times I was sitting outside drinking by myself thinking, this is so alcoholic, you know, this is not normal. It's antisocial and it's not where I want to be, but I felt more comfortable than I did around other people. You know, I'd left the bars behind what I thought was social, which actually wasn't. I was sick of being looked upon. I was sick of people telling me you had too much again, or being the one to be put in a taxi. I was sick of the consequences. And it wasn't until 2007 at work when my manager pulled me in, and I was just waiting for that moment to happen. I knew it would come. I felt like life was spiraling out of control, and I still had a job and I was hanging on to it with tooth and nail because I knew that would be the next thing I'd lose if I carried on like this. But when they pulled me in and said, we need you to go to rehab and get some help, I felt nothing but relief. I remember surrendering right then and there and thinking, that's it. You know, the cat's out of the bag. They all know now. I don't have to hide it. It's not a secret. They've all seen me. And I felt that relief was more powerful than the fear I had of losing my job or being reprimanded, which didn't happen. So I ended up in rehab in 2007 for 4 weeks, and I thought that alcohol was the problem, and I thought that I would leave there fixed and that I would be better. And I left there, and I don't know if it was weeks or months later, I picked up thinking, I'll just be really careful now. You know, I've learned enough. I think I know enough. I've just got to be careful. I never accepted help. I didn't take any heed to the disease of alcoholism when I left rehab. And so the next 13 years, unbeknown to me, was going to be progressive drinking. My disease, untreated, was going to get worse. And the circumstances were just different. You know, I carried on going to work. I don't know how I held on to my job. I personally think it was a change of management. I was hidden amongst the changes and it wasn't really brought to anyone's attention. That's the only way I can think I held on to it. But yeah, I just drank at home. I went to work and drank every night, a few bottles of wine. I drank in the weekends. I was a daily drinker. I didn't have any friends. I didn't know anyone because I wasn't out there meeting people. You know, I'd shut off the relationships I had before rehab, the last one being pretty toxic. And I thought if I ended that now, it would be the end of me. And that's why I thought rehab would fix everything. You know, I'd put away the past of my life and I'd come out this new person. But yeah, I suffered the disease of alcoholism threefold, and it's not just the alcohol.

So yeah, 13 more years of drinking, hurting a lot of people. Pancreatitis I developed in my late 20s, and I was in and out of hospital with pancreatitis. I've had close to probably 30 admissions now, over a 20-year span, which,